0: 91X started in San Diego, streaming wasn't a thing. There were no algorithms. There were no cell phones. There were no self-driving cars. None of that. There was just a tiny studio in Tijuana and a giant record collection. And now, every Sunday morning, Halloran dusts it off and dives in headfirst.
1: Yep, we have a huge record library. 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The vinyls, as the kids call it. 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

0: San Diegans are diverse. 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

0: 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Here's the lowdown.
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1: 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Chamber of Deputies, 66th Legislature. Sovereignty and social justice.
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2: 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This is Bird, and I'll tell you what's happening. That's The Surf, coming up shortly. 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
10: Good evening to you. This is Bird from Bird Surf Shed and the Shed OB with the 91X Authentic Surf Reports extended surf forecast for this Saturday evening. Let the good times roll, literally, as we've got a week ahead of us of looking to be really fun surf. Combination of all directions, south, southwest, southeast, a little bit of west, northwest joining in. And this should continue to keep us in fun, rideable surf, primarily in that waist to chest high range, shoulder to head high with pluses. Is not out of the questions as the various different swells come and go. Tidal swings in the morning, low to moderate high in the late morning, early afternoon. That's a good sign. Winds light and variable early, could come on a little bit stronger through the morning. Water temperatures plenty warm as well, so it's looking like a solid week ahead of us of consistent fun and rideable surf. Let's hope I didn't just jinx it by saying that. For up-to-the-minute surf reports, forecasts, go to surfline.com. 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
1: What up? 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
1: 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What's up there? Stingray therapist? I mean, they probably need therapists. To Tillery with some shows for you to check out on this Saturday in San Diego tonight. 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They are playing with Portugal the Man and the Temper Trap, so get there early. You can also see the Loons at the Casbah. Aviator Stash and the band Co. play the Poorhouse. It's Lost Ladies Live at Humphreys with Big Country, B-Movie, Drama-Rama, and a ton of other bands. Tom Cheshire Band with Matt Hensley. They'll play at Tower Bar. It's more fun with Egg Records. Ricky and Bunny and a bunch of other bands are going to play Ken Club. You can see Three-Legged Dog at Winston's. And Levitation Room and Pleasure Pill will play Soda Bar tonight. Still to come, big 91X shows like tomorrow night, My Chemical Romance and Baby Metal at Petco Park. 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
5: In the Chamber of Deputies, we've advanced to protect our democracy from the possible intervention of organized crime. With the reform to the General Law of Electoral Institutions and Procedures, the creation of the Commission for the Verification of the Integrity of Candidacies was approved. This commission will be responsible for assessing the suitability of the profiles of those aspiring to an elected office. In this way, greater certainty and confidence will be provided to citizens in our democratic system. Chamber of Deputies, 66th Legislature, Sovereignty and Social Justice.
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0: 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And Loudspeaker is where you'll hear them. 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

0: 91X started in San Diego, streaming wasn't a thing. There were no algorithms. There were no cell phones. There were no self-driving cars. None of that. There was just a tiny studio in Tijuana and a giant record collection. And now, every Sunday morning, Halloran dusts it off and dives in headfirst.
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5: At the Chamber of Deputies, we approved reforms to protect copyright against the advance of artificial intelligence. No one may use a voice, an image, or performance generated with artificial intelligence without consent or fair compensation. Voice actors will have more protection against unauthorized use of their work. Also, clear rules are established to prevent the supplementation of voices and images using AI. Chamber of Deputies, 66th Legislature, Sovereignty and Social Justice.
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1: What up? It's Rick Savage. All next week, I have tickets to the sold-out Pierce the Veil show happening September 12th at Petco, and that qualifies you for the grand prize VIP experience to Aftershock. You'll see Pierce the Veil, My Chemical Romance, Limp Bizkit, Wu-Tang Clan, Sublime, Coed and Cambria, Queens of the Stone Age. I mean, there's so many amazing bands. So I'll see you Monday morning starting at 6 a.m. for sold-out Pierce the Veil tickets. Let's go!
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0: Imagine not understanding information that is explained to you when enrolling your children in school. That is how a person who speaks only Mixtec feels when their rights are explained to them in Spanish. At the Supreme Court, we work to ensure that justice speaks all the languages of Mexico. International Day of the World's Indigenous Peoples, August 9th. Supreme Court of Justice of the Nation.
1: Claudia Sheinbaum speaks.
2: Do you know what happens when we build hundreds of schools close to your home? There is access to education for everyone. By the end of 2026, we will have built 401 high schools, 13 Rosario Castellanos universities, 25 Benito Juarez universities, and improved 73,000 schools. Because education is a right. Long live the students. With honesty, we deliver results. Claudia Sheinbaum, Second Report, Government of Mexico.
3: Each new day brings the opportunity to build a better future. And when a new legislative period begins, a new stage also begins for Mexico, because every proposal, every dialogue, and every agreement seek to respond to the challenges of our time and open opportunities for Mexican families. The Senate opens a new period. Mexico opens new opportunities. Senate of the Republic, 66th Legislature. Dialogue, agreements, and results for Mexico.
1: Claudia Sheinbaum speaks.
2: 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Because education is a right. Long live the students. With honesty, we deliver results. Claudia Sheinbaum, Second Report, Government of Mexico.
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are diverse. Like Uncle Tito, the king of carne asada, that OB guy named Sunshine, who may or may not be an actual wizard, and your cousin Karen, who still quotes Anchorman. Thankfully, there is one thing that unites us all. Beer! 91X presents the Capital of Craft Beer Festival, Saturday, September 19th at Broadway Pier downtown. 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VIP starts at noon. General admission is from 1 to 4. Good vibes will happen all day long. 21 and up, please.

0: Justice. Each new day brings the opportunity to build a better future. And when a new legislative period begins, a new stage also begins for Mexico. Because every proposal, every dialogue, and every agreement seek to respond to the challenges of our time and open opportunities for Mexican families. The Senate opens a new period. Mexico opens new opportunities. Senate of the Republic. 66th Legislature. Dialogue, agreements, and results for Mexico. Each new day brings the opportunity to build a better future. And when a new legislative period begins, a new stage also begins for Mexico. Because every proposal, every dialogue, and every agreement seek to respond to the challenges of our time and open opportunities for Mexican families. The Senate opens a new period. Mexico opens new opportunities. Senate of the Republic. 66th Legislature. Dialogue, agreements, and results for Mexico. Thousands of voices were silenced during the years of state-sponsored political violence under PRI governments. They suppressed social movements through censorship, espionage, torture, and enforced disappearance. Memory and its testimonies resurface to remind us that the truth does not vanish, it persists and demands justice. Los Años Heridos, a television series revealing what the official narrative tried to hide. Available on public media. CNDH, we defend the people.
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1: Hey, it's Rick Savage. 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
1: Supported by Taco Nora and PB. What's up there? Giant piece of cilantro in your front teeth. I can totally see it. It's Hillary with some shows for you to check out on this Sunday in San Diego tonight. Join us at Petco Park for My Chemical Romance and Baby Metal. Oh my gosh. You can also see Nights Like Thieves and In Foreclosure at the Banshee Bar. Cancer Slug and Los Pinche Pinches play the Casbah. Carlos Paez will be at Lulu's Jungle Room. And Amari Powers and the Slashes play Tower Bar tonight. Still to come, big 91X shows like Agent 51 and Resurrection 80s at the Capital of Crap Beer Festival. Plus, we have upcoming shows with Biba Doobie, Geese, and the Aquabats with Mrs. Magician, just to name a few. 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

0: 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It kinda is. Thankfully, there is one thing that unites us all. 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
1: So, Boy Dubai, Taco Nora and PB, what's up there? Giant piece of cilantro in your front teeth. I can totally see it. It's Hillary with some shows for you to check out on this Sunday in San Diego tonight. Join us at Petco Park for My Chemical Romance and Baby Metal. Oh my gosh. You can also see Nights Like Thieves and In Foreclosure at the Banshee Bar. Cancer Slug and Los Pinche Pinches play the Casbah. Carlos Paez will be at Lulu's Jungle Room. And Amori Powers and the Slashes play Tower Bar tonight. Still to come, big 91X shows like Agent 51 and Resurrection 80s at the Capital of Crap Beer Festival. 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Thanks to Taco Nora and PB, grab 50% off there, and a bunch of other local businesses at SaveMoreSanDiego.com. 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

0: When 91X started in San Diego, streaming wasn't a thing. There were no algorithms. There were no cell phones. There were no self-driving cars. None of that. There was just a tiny studio in Tijuana and a giant record collection. And now, every Sunday morning, Howlin dusts it off and dives in headfirst.
1: Yep, we have a huge record library. And what I mean by that is like vinyl. The vinyls, as the kids call it. 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
2: Guten Morgen, everybody. My name is Halloran. Today for Resurrection Sunday, we're going to celebrate the birthday of Horace. He was born Stephen Panter, but he changed his name to Sir Horace because when he joined the specials, he had been a teacher for a while. And, of course, as you know from To Sir With Love, the students always call you Sir. So Sir Horace joined the specials. Then he joined the general public after the specials disappeared. Then the special beat service. And then back to the specials. He's an artist now. It's his birthday today. We're going to celebrate that and other things here on Resurrection Sunday at 91X.
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2: The Gonzalez crew has checked in already. The JJs, the Hugos. There's another one. I'm just spacing. Hang on.
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2: This week we lost Dolly Parton, of course. I'll be playing one of my favorite covers of anything that's been done by Dolly over the last 40 years or so. Probably not the one you think. It's not going to be Jack White. I'm going to make some suggestions and requests. You can do it on the Facebook page. Also, Tim Curry died, one of the legends of the alternative world because of the Rocky Horror Picture Show, the first movie that had all kinds of, oh, I don't know, weird things for that time. We used to go see it and thought to ourselves, do we know anybody like that? And of course we did. We knew a lot of them.
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2: 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That's where all of us here at 91X used to drive back in the 80s and the 90s. Some of the 90s, not all of the 90s. We got a little satellite system, and then a line of sight system, and a phone line.
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2: So we're going to go back 25 years or more into the 91X library and play a bunch of stuff. Got a bunch of requests already. I think it's Hugo's birthday. He's allowed to now move into a trailer park for over 55-year-olds.
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0: There you go. Three from the band called In Excess here on 90 Rex. For Hugo, it's his birthday. Now he can live wherever he wants. No more ageism in Hugo's life. We'll be right back.
1: 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Well, San Diego, summer's starting to wind down. You know what that means? Fewer Arizona license plates. 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
1: From Friday the 4th at noon through midnight on Monday the 7th, it's a San Diego tradition. We'll play blocks of your favorite artists. 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You get the idea.
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0: Thousands of voices were silenced during the years of state-sponsored political violence under PRI governments. They suppressed social movements through censorship, espionage, torture, and enforced disappearance. Memory and its testimonies resurface to remind us that the truth does not vanish. It persists and demands justice. Los Años Heridos, a television series revealing what the official narrative tried to hide. Available on public media. CNDH. We defend the people.
1: Claudia Sheinbaum speaks.
2: Do you know what happens when we build hundreds of schools close to your home? There is access to education for everyone. By the end of 2026, we will have built 401 high schools, 13 Rosario Castellanos universities, 25 Benito Juarez universities, and improved 73,000 schools. Because education is a right. Long live the students. With honesty, we deliver results. Claudia Sheinbaum, Second Report, Government of Mexico.
3: 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It's 91X's Resurrection Sunday.

movies and passed away this last week here. It's 91X. This is Love and Rockets. We're going to play some songs for other listeners. If you want to make some suggestions or requests, do it now.

The specials here on 91X, the bass player, the man named Sir Horace Panter. It's his birthday today, so we're going to play that one for him. Also, I'm going to play this one right here for all y'all, because this is a cover from Mill and Colin. You're going to know the song. Just sing along with it. Resurrection Sunday, it's 91X.

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0: That's Bank on X here on 91X Resurrection Sunday. Halloran is my name. That band has been around, I think, since the beginning of 91X, if I remember correctly. Always been good friends of the radio station. Gene Loves Jezebel did the song called 20 Killer Hertz. Mill and Colin, the cover of 9 to 5 from Dolly Parton. Specials did Nightclub, Love and Rockets, Ball of Confusion, and Tim Curry's Do the Rock. I'm going to come back in a few moments and play, well, to me, probably one of the first covers I ever played of Dolly Parton back in the 80s, before any of you knew who I was. I had another radio show in another city, very close to a border town in Canada. And I'm going to play that in a few moments. It's 91X.
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0: Thousands of voices were silenced during the years of state-sponsored political violence under PRI governments. They suppressed social movements through censorship, espionage, torture, and enforced disappearance. Memory and its testimonies resurface to remind us that the truth does not vanish, it persists and demands justice. Los Años Heridos, a television series revealing what the official narrative tried to hide. Available on public media. CNDH. We defend the people.
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2: All right, back in the 80s, there was this young band out of, I believe it was Scotland. Don't quote me on that, but I'll find out while I'm playing these two songs. They're called Strawberry Switchblade. They were the first, in essence, they looked like Susie and the Banshees, but they were a pop band, and they did great pop songs. I'll play two of them right now. The first one was the cover of Jolene by Dolly Parton. Before anybody was covering Dolly Parton, before anybody touched Jolene, these guys did it, and it was quite amazing. Very electro-pop-ish, and then I'll play their big hit called Since Yesterday after I play this one. It's Resurrection Sunday. My name is Halloran. It's 91X.

That's two from the band called Strawberry Switchblade here on 91X. Their song called Since Yesterday, and also the cover of Jolene by Dolly Parton just in front of that. Once again, it's the birthday of the bass player from the Specials, Sir Horace Panter.

Cher monsieur éditeur, je suis une jeune fille. Je désire une position avec votre firme. 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

That's Blondie here on 91X doing the song called Atomic Resurrection Sunday. Before that, Go-Go's How Much More. Maurice and the Clichés did the song called Softcore. Charlie Sexton now playing guitar with Elvis Costello, formerly playing guitar with Bob Dylan and a bunch of other people. That's a song from back in the 80s called Beats So Lonely. The Specials did Ghost Town. We're celebrating the birthday today of Horace Panter. Strawberry Switchblade, two from them. Since Yesterday, their big smash hit. I love them. I do. They were like goth pop. Very hard to describe. And before that, their cover of Jolene from, I think it was 1981, their cover of Dolly Parton's Jolene. Way before any other alternative bands attempted to do Dolly Parton, they did it. We're going to come back in a few moments and play some Section 25. If you've never heard of them, you're going to love it. One. Two, released yesterday through some weird, just, I don't know how else to describe it. I'm just going to start playing it in the background here. But this is basically, whoops. Let me back this up a little bit. This is a cover by a band called U2. They're Irish. You might have heard of them before. But there's a Shane McGowan tribute album coming out. And U2 decided to cover this song called Yeah, Yeah.

0: I'm going to play the OG version because that falls under the resurrection category. U2 technically does, but not this song because it just came out yesterday. So here's your chance to hear some brand new, old. Anyway, point is, it's coming up.
1: 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San Diegans are diverse. Like Uncle Tito, the king of carne asada. That OB guy named Sunshine, who may or may not be an actual wizard. And your cousin Karen, who still quotes Anchorman. Thankfully, there is one thing that unites us all. 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

Starts again. Right, I'm going to play Joy Division first, and I'm going to play a band called Section 25 right after this. It's 91X. I'll get the surf report on for you when I can.

That's Joy Division doing the song called Disorder here on 91X. Before they turned into New Order, they were Disorder on that song right there. This is a band called Section 25, Looking from the Hilltop, an old club favorite. Sending this one out to Robin Roth, dancing around her living room.

Section 25, Looking from the Hilltop, co-written that song by Bernard Sumner, or Bernard, as they say in England. Bernard. Anyway, at one point they lost their guitar player because they didn't want to fly to Helsinki to open for New Order. So they tried to hire Johnny Marr. Didn't work out. Johnny Marr instead formed the Smiths. That song is Looking from the Hilltop by the band Section 25 here on 91X.

0: All right, ladies and gentlemen, that is the Pogues doing a song from a couple hundred years ago, I'm guessing about now. If I dust off the vinyl, look at the date on here. The Pogues song, Yeah, Yeah, Yeah, Yeah. And before that, Sunny Side of the Street, U2 yesterday released their version of Yeah, Yeah, Yeah, Yeah. And maybe I'll play it in a little bit, or maybe I'll play some old U2, because that's what Resurrection Sunday is all about. Before that, Section 25, Looking from a Hilltop, Bernard Sumner from New Order, helped out on that song there, kind of wrote it with him, and the Joy Division's Disorder before that. It's Resurrection Sunday. My name is Halloran. I'm going back to grab some more requests in a few moments. It's 91X.
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0: That's a Pogues song called released yesterday. I normally don't play, especially when I just told somebody online that I was going to play some Coldplay, which is 24 years old. It's got to be 25. But that song is 25 years old. The U2 version came out yesterday. There's a compilation album coming out with a tribute to Shane McGowan, and that's why I'm playing that song. Ultraviolet from U2 before that, and I Fall Down.
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0: Ladies and gentlemen, general public, and on bass on that track right there, Horace Panter. That was the first time I met him. General public was touring, and I didn't recognize the name when I was talking to him, and I said, what bands did you play in before? And he goes, The Specials, and I felt like such an idiot, because he's been, especially through The Specials, one of my favorite bass players of all time, and I just felt like such an unbelievable idiot, not realizing that, of course, Dave Wakeling would hire the bass player from The Specials to be in General Public. Considering General Public also had, other people in the band, like Ranking Roger and all that stuff. So anyway, two from General Public, because it's Horace Panter's birthday. B-52s did the song called Wig. I sent that one out to Dolly Parton. The strangest thing is that you would think there would be one picture of Dolly Parton online without a wig on. And it's only from, like, the 50s. Early 60s, before she started wearing the cool, outrageous wigs. And then I was thinking last night, it's like I had these weird dreams, and I thought, there's a song about wigs, and I'll play it. So that's the one right there. 52 is doing Wig. Three from U2 in front of that, including Yeah, Yeah, Yeah, Yeah, Yeah, brand new from them. That's a Pogues cover. And I play that because the Pogues tribute, or I should say Shane McGowan tribute album, will be coming out. That single is available now on the iTunes and your normal spaces. All right, let me do this. I'll be back in a few moments with more requests.
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2: What up? It's Rick Savage. All next week, I have tickets to the sold-out Pierce the Veil show happening September 12th at Petco, and that qualifies you for the grand prize VIP experience to Aftershock. You'll see Pierce the Veil, My Chemical Romance, Limp Bizkit, Wu-Tang Clan, Sublime, Coheed and Cambria, Queens of the Stone Age. I mean, there's so many amazing bands. So I'll see you Monday morning starting at 6 a.m. for sold-out Pierce the Veil tickets. Let's go!
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0: justice. Thousands of voices were silenced during the years of state-sponsored political violence under PRI governments. They suppressed social movements through censorship, espionage, torture, and enforced disappearance. Memory and its testimonies resurface to remind us that the truth does not vanish. It persists and demands justice. Los Años Heridos, a television series revealing what the official narrative tried to hide. Available on public media. CNDH. We defend the people.
1: 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It's 91X's Resurrection Sunday.

0: right, ladies and gentlemen, right there in between days from The Cure here on Resurrection Sunday. Before that, and that was the extended mix. Dizzy mix before that of Just Like Heaven, The Cure's Grinding Halt, and Squeeze, Cool for Cats. I'm still pulling some songs from the Facebook page. If you want to hear a song, I've just got a whole list of songs next because I was going to play, right now I was going to play Sugar's I Can't Change Your Mind. And I suddenly realized, how many songs are there about can't? Can't do this, can't do that, can't make love. And I thought to myself, I'm going to look them up. I'm going to see how many songs, you know. Can't trip like you do. Can't trip like I do. Can't buy me love. Can't change your mind. Can't change me. Can't get enough of you, baby. Can't get there from here. Can't make love. Can't stop moving. Can't wait 1 minute. Gonna play them all next.
1: 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It's time for the 91X concert calendar.
2: So, Boy Dubai, Taco Nora, and PB, what's up there? Giant piece of cilantro in your front teeth. I can totally see it. 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Join us at Petco Park for My Chemical Romance and Baby Metal. Oh my gosh. You can also see Nights Like Thieves and In Foreclosure at the Banshee Bar. Cancer Slug and Los Pinche Pinches play the Casbah. Carlos Paez will be at Lulu's Jungle Room, and Amori Powers and the Slashes play Tower Bar tier night. Still to come, big 91X shows like Agent 51 and Resurrection 80s at the Capital of Crab Beer Festival. 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
7: In the Chamber of Deputies, we've advanced to protect our democracy from the possible intervention of organized crime. With the reform to the General Law of Electoral Institutions and Procedures, the creation of the Commission for the Verification of the Integrity of Candidacies was approved. This commission will be responsible for assessing the suitability of the profiles of those aspiring to an elected office. In this way, greater certainty and confidence will be provided to citizens in our democratic system. Chamber of Deputies, 66th Legislature, Sovereignty and Social Justice.
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9: All right, now it's time for the set of Can't songs. We'll start with Can't You Trip Like I Do from the Crystal Method along with Filter. And then we're going to play a bunch of other songs. See if you can recognize all these bands that we've played over the years.

that's Sugar here on 91X. If I Can't Change Your Mind, before that, Can't Buy Me Love. This is Can't Change Me from Chris Cornell. Can't Stop, Won't Stop, all the songs about canting. Canticles.

Can't wait 1 minute more. It's 91X. Resurrection Sunday. Can't stop. Won't stop.

0: go. A whole bunch of Can't songs here on Nutty Rex. I Can't Stand It for Falling Down from Elvis Costello from the Get Happy album. Probably one of the greatest albums of all time. Civ, Can't Wait One Minute More. Soft Lights from Here in San Diego, Can't Stop Moving. Wall of Voodoo's Can't Make Love. R.E.M. Can't Get There From Here. The Color Field, they didn't write it. I think it was written by Question Mark and the Mysterians. Can't Get Enough of You, Baby, covered later by Smash Mouth. That's probably the one you know. But The Color Field was Terry Hall, former singer of The Specials. Chris Cornell, Can't Change Me. Sugar, I Can't Change Your Mind. Beatles, Can't Buy Me Love. And Filter and Crystal Method doing Can't You, Trip Like I Do. I've got, a few more left to go. After this.
1: Well, San Diego, summer's starting to wind down. 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Fewer Arizona license plates. 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
10: Claudia Scheinbaum speaks.
11: 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Claudia Scheinbaum, Second Report, Government of Mexico.
0: Getting back to 91X's Resurrection Sunday. Remember this one?

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0: 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And Buzzcocks, why can't I touch it? That's it for the can't set. Who knows? Next week, maybe it'll be dolphins. I have no idea. Are there enough songs about dolphins?
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0: details.
1: At the Green Party, we achieved a legal reform to promote the creation of public veterinary clinics. Also, we achieved the creation of a new general law of circular economy, which will boost the recycle industry will be boosted and utilize all types of waste. These are green achievements so that we can soon truly see Mexico change. Green Party. Imagine not being able to defend yourself because you do not understand the laws that protect you. That is how a person who speaks only a Musco feels when their rights are explained to them in Spanish. At the Supreme Court, we work to ensure that justice speaks all the languages of Mexico. International Day of the World's Indigenous Peoples, August 9th. Supreme Court of Justice of the Nation.
2: At the Chamber of Deputies, we approved reforms to protect copyright against the advance of artificial intelligence. No one may use a voice, an image, or performance generated with artificial intelligence without consent or fair compensation. Voice actors will have more protection against unauthorized use of their work. Also, clear rules are established to prevent the supplementation of voices and images using AI. Chamber of Deputies, 66th Legislature, Sovereignty and Social Justice.
3: 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It's 91X's Resurrection Sunday. 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
6: 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Because it's a long time we don't have no nice time. So I want to think about that, you know. Yeah. If I get the kayak,

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0: feeling when you find 17 gummy worms in an old pair of stonewashed jeans? 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
1: At the Chamber of Deputies, we approved reforms to protect copyright against the advance of artificial intelligence. No one may use a voice, an image, or performance generated with artificial intelligence without consent or fair compensation. Voice actors will have more protection against unauthorized use of their work. Also, clear rules are established to prevent the supplementation of voices and images using AI. Chamber of Deputies, 66th Legislature, Sovereignty and Social Justice.
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0: are starting to wind down. You know what that means? Fewer Arizona license plates. Pumpkin spiced freaking everything. 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
0: From Friday the 4th at noon through midnight on Monday the 7th, it's a San Diego tradition. We'll play blocks of your favorite artists. Deep cuts, live versions, covers, weirdly specific theme blocks that might keep you up at night. You get the idea.
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0: 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One last San Diego summer blowout before we all start pretending we're excited about fall.
1: Hey, what's happening? This is Bird, and I'll tell you what's happening. That's the surf coming up shortly, brought to you by Ben Murphy at Shelter Island Cap.

0: They betrayed us. They buried the hope they once sold. They are capable of anything to seize power, while millions of families live in fear. When a government and its party ally with crime, they carry the weight of every death, every disappearance, every displaced family, every extorted business, and the pain of an entire country. Mexico has endured difficult times, but never as dark as under them, that is betraying all of its people. National Action Party.
1: Claudia Sheinbaum speaks.
2: 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With honesty, we deliver results. Claudia Sheinbaum, Second Report, Government of Mexico.
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6: Good afternoon to you. This is Bird from Bird Surf Shed and the Shed OB with the 91X Authentic Surf Report for this Sunday afternoon. Solid surf continues to roll right on through as a combination of southern hemisphere and as hurricane surf combines as the dominant direction with some secondary west-northwest windswell joining in to help keep size up. Shape's a bit crossed up and jumbly, and there is texture on it from some west-southwest winds, but still looking pretty fun and rideable in that chest-to-shoulder-high zone on average. Top spots, head-high, overhead sets on occasion, to be sure. Hopefully the winds will back down in the latter part of the day, get some cleaner sunset surf, and that's pretty much all I can tell you. There's ways to be had. Take advantage of it. For up-to-the-minute surf reports, forecasts, go to surfline.com. 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
1: 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What's up there, giant piece of cilantro in your front teeth? I can totally see it. It's Hillary with some shows for you to check out on this Sunday in San Diego tonight. Join us at Petco Park for My Chemical Romance and Baby Metal. Oh my gosh. You can also see Nights Like Thieves and In Foreclosure at the Banshee Bar. Cancer Slug and Los Pinches PJs play the Casbah. Carlos Paez will be at Lulu's Jungle Room. And Amori Powers and the Slashes play Tower Bar tonight. Still to come, big 91X shows like Agent 51 and Resurrection 80s at the Capital of Crab Beer Festival. 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Thanks to Taco Nora and PB. 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
5: 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Today, 8 years later, it is 9,584 pesos per month. 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Claudia Sheinbaum, Second Report, Government of Mexico.
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0: 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Getting your credential to vote is as important. If you are 18 years old, go to your preferred INE module. Take your birth certificate, a valid photo ID, and a recent proof of address. It's your voice, your decision. Make it worth. The future is written with your participation. INE.
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0: San Diegans are diverse. Like Uncle Tito, the king of carne asada, that OB guy named Sunshine, who may or may not be an actual wizard,
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1: What up? 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You'll see Pierce the Veil, My Chemical Romance, Limp Bizkit, Wu-Tang Clan, Sublime, Coheed and Cambria, Queens of the Stone Age. I mean, there's so many amazing bands. So I'll see you Monday morning starting at 6 a.m. for sold-out Pierce the Veil tickets. 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
1: Jorge Menez, national coordinator of Citizen Movement, speaks.
2: There is nothing more Mexican than believing. Believing in those who keep this country moving forward. Believing in those who take care of us. Believing in our girls and boys. Because the strength of Mexico is in those who persevere despite adversity. Because believing in Mexico is believing in the future we deserve. Believing in what we can achieve together. Believing in you. Don't stop believing. Mexico believes in Mexico. Citizen Movement.
1: In the Chamber of Deputies, we've advanced to protect our democracy from the possible intervention of organized crime. With the reform to the General Law of Electoral Institutions and Procedures, the creation of the Commission for the Verification of the Integrity of Candidacies was approved. This commission will be responsible for assessing the suitability of the profiles of those aspiring to an elected office. In this way, greater certainty and confidence will be provided to citizens in our democratic system. Chamber of Deputies, 66th Legislature, Sovereignty and Social Justice.
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0: At the Chamber of Deputies, we approved reforms to protect copyright against the advance of artificial intelligence. No one may use a voice, an image, or performance generated with artificial intelligence without consent or fair compensation. Voice actors will have more protection against unauthorized use of their work. Also, clear rules are established to prevent the supplementation of voices and images using AI. Chamber of Deputies, 66th Legislature, Sovereignty and Social Justice.
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0: 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Just allow me your voter ID.
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0: 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You know what that means? Fewer Arizona license plates. Pumpkin spice freaking everything. And 91X's Labor Day Block Party Weekend.
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0: 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We'll play blocks of your favorite artists. Deep cuts, live versions, covers, weirdly specific theme blocks that might keep you up at night. You get the idea.
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0: 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Meet Rick Savage on the only planet in the new music universe that really matters. Well, besides Uranus.
1: Hey, it's Rick Savage. I'm so sorry we're out of pretzels, but I do have an hour of good new music. And let's go ahead and bring that seat to an upright position. Thanks.
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1: Do you know what happens when we build hundreds of schools close to your home? 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With honesty, we deliver results. Claudia Sheinbaum, Second Report, Government of Mexico.
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1: 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I can totally see it. 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And Amori Powers and the Slashes play Tower Bar tier night. 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